0: You have no future. You carry with you the seeds of your own destruction. You are a contaminating organism, a fatal virus, a plague of fear.
1: Captain's log, stardate 4211.4. 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I must take action on my own judgment. I have elected to violate orders and make contact with planet inhabitants here.

0: 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I'd kill you right now.
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2: 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This is absentee. Absentee. Break. Lima. Quebec. Tango. Charlie. Quebec. Charlie. 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

0: Now tell me again, why we gotta get the car washed? They didn't really get that part of it.
1: Look, Bobby, what can I tell you? All I know is what the guy said on the phone. He said, 100 G's in the trunk and get the car washed at the place they told us. That's it, man.
0: What do they want us to do with the ransom?
2: Don't worry about it. They'll tell us.
3: You want the wax?
4: Yeah.
3: That'll be $1.25.
0: Keep the change.
3: Thank you.

0: Bobby.
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2: The Dream Machine. 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

0: Hey,
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1: Where's my money?
2: I don't have it yet.

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0: Nice set of wheels you have here.
1: How far are you going?
2: New York City. We're on a 10-day leave.
1: Well, you're in luck. I can take you all the way. What you got, 390 horse?
3: Yeah, 390. I want it flat out. I was driving a 55 stock Chevy across country and I got in race with this GTO, the Pink Slips. I beat the GTO by 3 hours. Of course, the guys in the GTO couldn't drive worth a damn. But I'll tell you one thing. There's nothing like building up an old automobile from scratch and wiping out one of these Detroit machines. That'll give you a set of emotions that'll stay with you. You know what I mean? Those satisfactions are permanent.
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Achtung. 3, 9, 4, 8, bitte. 3, 9, 4, 8, bitte. 6, 0, 1, 7, 9. 6, 0, 1, 7, 0. 2, 4, 3, 2, 6. 2, 4, 3, 2, 6. 0, 1, 0, 6, 4. 0, 1, 0, 6, 4. 9, 7, 8, 6, 7. 9, 7, 8, 6, 7. 2, 1, 3, 1, 4. 2, 1, 3, 1, 4. 5, 9, 6, 8, 7. 5, 9, 6, 8, 7. 2, 9. 4, 6, 5, 3, 4.

And one comes across scenes of almost incomparable beauty. By automobile, the road suddenly turns toward the sea. And one sees the blue waters, the greenish waters of the Caribbean, sporting form as the billows come in, lapping the white, the impeccably white sands of the beach. And then, as some of you will remember, the journey rises through the mountains. One sees almost unimaginable wild beauty. But along that journey, there is what is called Fern Gully, where trees completely overarch the roadway, and where dampness is perpetually along the road. What a terror, that passage of Fern Gully with its darkness, unlighted, ominous, with shadows seeming to take shape out of the darkness and out of the limbs and leaves of the trees. What a terror Fern Gully must have been to travelers in days gone by. Well, there are such stretches on arm like road, the valley of the shadow of death. I sat last night with a gracious group of people of your state and some of this city. There across from me sat a beautiful young woman, but who had received but a few hours ago word from California of something that has gone amiss in the health in her family. And the quiet, ordered beauty, stillness, and serenity of a home are all suddenly shattered and broken, and if not broken, then put under a terrible threat. The shadow of the shadow of death. Our nation, as I said earlier, no longer certain about its direction. Set in the midst of allies about whose purposes we do not feel sure. And with an ever widening group of nations who look upon us with suspicion. The valley of the shadow of death. People who will perhaps never again know the security of employment which they once knew. The valley of the shadow of death. That is austere and dark and shadowed also. And one other word. Paris table before me in the presence of mine enemies. Who are these grimly shrouded figures who stand all around our lives, dis-ease and dis-ease, apprehension, anxiety, uncertainty, fear, alienation, loneliness? What was it? Can you call the cruel mathematics of our human condition? Grimly shrouded figures who point thin, bony, trembling, accusing fingers at us, all around us. On your life. And yet in the midst of it all, this word of my shepherd, who leadeth me in the paths of duty, and who, when I walk through the valley of the shadow, is with me. And who is the power of the table in the presence of mine? That is what the 23rd has to say to the 83rd, for it speaks of the shepherds. With that intimate tie and communion between

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Last night, I began by reviewing two possible concepts of the nature of space. One, that it is simply an abstraction. And projected upon the physical world in rather the same way that we project

cannot kill the power that is a master.

0: собраться в конференц-зале. Всем собраться в конференц-зале, пожалуйста. All hands to the wardroom. All hands to the wardroom, please.
1: This is a most difficult announcement. As you know, things have not been going well back home. Well, it's gotten worse, a lot worse. Yesterday, a Soviet destroyer challenged the blockade. Several warning shots were fired across her bow. She did not respond. A second volley was fired. There still was no response. None. The nuclear destroyer USS Cunningham launched two of her Falcon missiles. Both struck the Soviet vessel amidship. She broke in two and sunk. 800 of her crew were lost. This morning, an American surveillance satellite was struck by a Soviet laser fired from the Sergei Kirov space station. The American satellite was destroyed. The United States has broken off diplomatic relations with Russia. All ambassadors have been recalled. The Soviet ambassador has been expelled along with the entire staff. All American air defense and satellite defense forces are on full alert. Premier Ulanova made a televised address and said that technically a state of war exists between our two countries. All American personnel are ordered to leave Soviet territory immediately or they will be placed under arrest. All Russian personnel are similarly ordered to evacuate American territory. As a result, by direct presidential order, the three of you must leave the Leonov. No Russian citizen is allowed to remain on or is allowed to enter the Discovery. This order is effective immediately. The launch window for re-entry is 28 days. The Discovery has enough fuel for low consumption trajectory. HAL appears to be reactivated and is functioning well enough to operate the onboard systems. The Leonov has enough fuel for a low consumption trajectory that will arrive 12 months earlier. The launch windows are critical for both the spacecraft. Only communications of an emergency distress nature are allowed between the Leonov and Discovery. I know you people are caught in the middle of this, in a sense, we all are. I wish there was something I could do. The only thing left for us is to pray. Pray for the safety of our families, for our countries, for our planet. May God forgive us and protect us.

0: 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Every Thursday via CBS TV on Intergalactic FM as of 8 p.m. Central Intergalactic Time.
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2: 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Standing by for traffic.

0: My name is Bernadine Dorn, and I was part of the Weather Underground from, well, it's hard to say when it started, 1970 to 1980. It's underground for 11 years.
1: There's no way to be committed to nonviolence in the middle of the most violent society that history's ever created. I'm not committed to nonviolence in any way.
2: I'm a teacher now in a community college, and my students will occasionally bring up the war in Vietnam and ask me what my involvement was. And I'll say, well, I helped found an organization whose goal was the violent overthrow of the government of the United States. And people would, my students would look at me as if I'm from another planet.
3: This system is going to be overthrown. It's going to mean a fight. And it's going to mean a lot of white people risking a lot of things when they finally join on the side of the black people and the people of Vietnam and around the world who have already begun the fight.
4: I'm not going to tell you, oh, I walked in here this day and put a bomb here, or I made this here, or I blew up this car, or I held up this bank. I mean, there were armed robberies. They were all armed robberies, terrorism. You know, there was all kinds of things that went down that were illegal. So I tell you that we did them, but I'm not going to tell you which ones I did or who did what, because I just can't do that.
5: My name's David Gilbert. I'm now in Comstock Prison doing a life bid. In terms of mistakes we made, I'm willing to take responsibility, pay a price. I really haven't complained too much about my own personal situation. But was I fighting for a just cause? Well, that's the motivation. Was there a need to do something about what was going on? Yes, there was.
6: Free the Panther 21, jail the real criminals. Power to the people.
7: Alone and unafraid, the dream machine.

nuclear war 1,000 years ago blasts the planet apart into the billions of pieces that form the asteroid belt between Mars and Jupiter. Despite massive genetic damage, an elite core of Quetzals managed to escape in their disc-shaped spacecraft to Earth.

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And as you breathe in, imagine you're letting go of all the tension. Just letting go. And now, just allow your thoughts to come and go naturally. And as a thought arises, just accept that thought. And then, as a thought goes, let the thought go. And as your mind becomes more settled, start to notice stillness and quietness within the room. Just remind yourself that this is your time to relax. You're free of any pressure or any demands. There's nothing that you have to do. You can just let go. Let your thoughts go.

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And now that all the stormy and stressful activity has ceased, your mind is settling.

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The usual unusual since 2009. Come with us. 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

0: What did I teach you?
1: You are Duke of New York. 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
0: I can't hear you.
1: You are the Duke of New York. 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

But I was busted by Warner when I was 16 years old. I just turned 16 years old. And it was for attempted murder, weapon charges, and cocktail bombs, and kidnapping, unlawful, something like that. It was a long time ago. And what happened was that I only did 3 days in jail. I came out on that and stuff. But that was the first time he busted me. 2 weeks later, he caught me again, walking down Southern Boulevard, and I had a hatchet on me. But then he just took the hatchet away from me. He just said, listen, I busted you last week and shit, so I ain't busting you again. He just broke the hatchet in half and gave it back to me.

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Now the question is survival. Is this the end of technological man? Is this the conclusion of all our yesterdays? The boasts of our fabled science, the superhuman conquests of space and time, the age of the wheel. We were warned of judgment. Well, here it is. Here.

log, stardate 3497.2, planet Capella 4. The rare mineral topoline, vital to the life support systems of planetoid colonies, has been discovered in abundance here. Our mission? Obtain a mining agreement. But we have discovered a Klingon agent has preceded us to the planet, a discovery which has cost the life of one of my crewmen.

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3: There's one of you on the program who will understand what I'm going to say. Each and every living thing on this planet has an aura. The area that you are discussing now is the aura of this planet. It is the communicative channel through which the Million Council governs this planet. Anyone going into the area when the communicative channel is open do not disappear, but they are in the timeless void. They are all perfectly alive and well. It is the only area through which the council

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2: 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Break. Echo. Golf. Mike. Whiskey. November. Echo. Stand by. Echo. Golf. Mike. Whiskey. November. Echo. Stand by. Bye. Echo. Golf. Mike. Whiskey. November. Echo. Stand by. Message of 38 characters follows. Echo. Golf. Mike. Whiskey. November. Echo. 4. Bravo. Golf. Oscar. Romeo. 7. Foxtrot. 7. Oscar. Juliet. Victor. 3. K-Pack. Romeo. Tango. Papa. Zulu. Papa. India. Papa. Lima. Tango. 4. 3. November. Romeo. Alpha. Yankee. Romeo. Sierra. 4. I say again.

0: The American public thinks it's neat.
1: It's a very, very seductive drug. It's almost like a woman.
2: It is probably the closest thing one can have to an orgasm.
3: It's exciting. You can just stand still and go 90 miles an hour.

Captain's log, stardate 7413.4. Thanks to Mr. Spock's timely arrival and assistance, we have the engines rebalanced into full warp capacity. Repair time, less than 3 hours. Which means we will now be able to intercept Intruder while still more than a day from Earth.

What do you know? I see you talking to me.

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She just seems to come.

0: She's so beautiful.
1: I love her.

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0: get it, sweetie.
1: Mr. Kalish?
2: Yeah, that's right.
1: Please.
2: Oh, come on, boys, not again. So important, couldn't wait till tomorrow? Does he know where he's going? You going the right way? Hey, come on, fellas, what is this? Where the hell are we going? All I want to know is what the hell this is all about. That's all. Just tell me what it's all about. You want money, you got it. Just name your price. Anything you want, all right? For Christ's sake, will you talk to me? We'll make a deal. Tell me what you want. We'll talk, for God's sakes. Come on, fellas. Will you wait a minute now?
3: Hurry up, big shot.
2: Will you just tell me what this is all about?
3: Look, will you listen to me?
4: Jesus Christ, will you listen?
3: No.
2: Will you listen to me? For Christ's sake, I tell you, you're making a mistake.
3: We don't make
4: a mistake. You're making a mistake.

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1: Hey, what are you ducking me?
2: No, what are you...
1: Where's my money?
2: I don't have it yet.

Golf. Stand by. Charlie. Zulu. Bravo. Yankee. Zulu. Golf. Stand by. Charlie. Zulu. Bravo. Yankee. Zulu. Golf. Stand by. Message follow. Charlie. Zulu. Bravo. Yankee. Zulu. Golf. X-ray. Foxtrot. November. Foxtrot. Uniform. Uniform. Kilo. X-ray. Romeo. Juliet. Oscar. Golf. 3. 6. Alpha. X-ray. Kilo. Alpha. Hotel. 6. Quebec. 3. Foxtrot. I say again. Charlie. Zulu. Bravo. Yankee. Zulu. Golf. X-ray. Foxtrot. Foxtrot. November. Foxtrot. Uniform. Uniform. Kilo. X-ray. Romeo. Juliet. Oscar. Golf. 3. 6. Alpha. X-ray. Kilo. Alpha. Hotel. 6. Quebec. 3. Foxtrot. This is Restraint. Out.

Bob? Can you hear me? Bob!

The salesman who believes is the salesman who receives. Remember, power is a state of mind. You have as much as you think you have. If you don't think you have any, you don't. Talk about yourself as you see yourself, and someday that will be yourself. The salesman must see himself as a winner. The salesman who believes is the salesman who receives.

0: please, please, no, no, I will watch Murder Capital Television as you say. Please, please, no, no, don't hurt me. I will watch all day.
1: Murder Capital Television.

You know, there's one guy who used to send that to. It's like a white guy.

0: Ray Smithers classifies himself as an amateur researcher seeking a solution to the mystery of the Bermuda Triangle. Ray concedes that no single idea will provide the answer, but is forced to wonder if there is any truth to what he heard one night while broadcasting on WFTL, Fort Lauderdale.
1: In 19 years of radio, I've been in and out of a lot of studios, but when I walk into this particular studio, I still get strange vibes.
0: Ray was one of three people responsible for presenting a special late-night telephone interview program dealing with the Bermuda Triangle. During the broadcast, a call was received. A call which is hard to believe is anything but gibberish. And yet,
2: exploring the Bermuda Triangle. The Bermuda Triangle, Part 2.
1: Normally, all the phone lines were blinking. They're all solid. We had hundreds and hundreds of calls. And about 45 minutes into the broadcast, Alan Moore went to answer a call and hit the first line. It was blinking as though a call was coming in, and there indeed was no one there. There was no sound as though someone was on the phone. It was just dead.
3: Miami. WFTL, you're on the air.
1: He proceeded to go down five additional lines, and they were all in the same condition.
3: Hello, you're on the air.
1: Finally, on the sixth line, our caller started making a statement.
3: Hello.
4: There's one of you on the program who will understand what I'm going to say. And every living thing on this planet has an aura. The area that you are discussing now is the aura of this planet. It is the communicative channel through which the Millian Council governs this planet. Anyone going into the area, when the communicative channel is open, do not disappear, but they are in the timeless void. They are all perfectly alive and well. It is the only area through which the council can communicate with this planet.
3: Well, we lost someone here. Let's see. Let's see who we have.
0: There is no way to certify the authenticity of the call. All we know is the strange result the call produced.
1: It's Monday morning. The morning DJ on the air offhandedly said, "Have you heard our broadcast in the Bermuda Triangle? We had quite a good show last night." Something just in general reference to the show. Immediately after saying that, our switchboard lit up. People said, "Gee, I had a physical or mental reaction when that guy called last night on your show. That strange voice."
0: An unprecedented number of callers reported an emotionally unsettling experience. Whether the caller is real or not, he provides a solution unsatisfying to any reasonable investigator.
1: Personally, I have to say that as an amateur researcher in the subject and someone who certainly has had the public pulse felt, my final conclusion is something strange is happening. I don't think everyone is a mysterious case, no. By the same token, there are cases that are totally, absolutely baffling and unexplainable.

Take off the cupboard door, please, Turner. Because I slide into the cupboard, there's a locking.

What's all that unstoppable color and darkness coming from all sides? Must be Seer. Listen every Sunday at 9 p.m. Central Intergalactic Time to Seer Radio on the Cybernetic Broadcasting System. The usual unusual since 2009. Come with us. Come with us. Come with us. Come with us.

I don't have to. I don't want to. I don't have to. I don't want to.

They are dismantling the sleeping middle class. More and more people are becoming poor. We are their cattle. We are being bred for slavery. The revolution cannot break their signal. Our transmitter is not powerful enough. The signal must be shut off at the source. We have

0: By the time you receive this cassette, I will have kidnapped one of your ladies. Now it's time for you to pay me the money that you owe me.
1: Hello?
2: Mr. Bannister?
1: This is he?
2: We have your wife.
1: How is she?
2: She's all right for now.
3: 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We want 600,000 in old 20s.
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The lights are out. No eye can see. The edge is blurred. There's been too much artificial light. The night needs feeding too. Whispered messages cut through the space that used to separate me from you. Without shape, spirits rise, and then take on shape that snake through chain link and steel plate, and roots go thrusting through cracks in the cold concrete. Mighty trunks and vines grow in a single night, twisting and pushing apart the glass facades from their steel beams, and the lights stay out.

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0: time of Herod in the land of Canaan, when the slaughter of the innocent children of Israel ran the streets red with blood. 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
1: You're forgetting about one thing.
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1: Shut up!
2: Hey, Maxie, tell me something. 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
3: Maxie,
1: 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Just shut up! You want me to dump her? You want me to kick her fucking ass out of here? You want to punch and tuck us, huh? Want me to kick her ass out or what? You want me to kick? Get the fuck out! Get the fuck out! Get out! You gonna tell me I don't have a way with women?
4: Yeah.

in Amsterdam. She works as a model for amateur photographers. She knows her business. The more you pay, the more she'll show. But the money she earns goes to the boss. He pays for her room and board, and her pusher, who keeps her supplied with drugs. Lorna's from Trinidad, but she works in London. She's a party girl. Special parties featuring group sex. Respectable men pay a lot to relax in her company, but the agency who arranged the parties will collect the money. Carmen disappeared from her home in Spain. Her parents think she's dead. She is held in virtual slavery in a whorehouse in Germany, where the foreign workers in a large industrial city there amuse themselves with her body. Ursula is a young Austrian girl. She is very much in demand among the camel drivers who stop at this oasis, which is far away from the places you've seen in the travel folders. Ursula can speak six languages, and a few years ago, she was an interpreter for a major oil company. What's a nice girl like Louise doing in a place like this? If statistics are correct, only a small percentage of the girls who practice the world's oldest profession do so by personal choice. The rest are led into prostitution by need, extortion, force, and violence. Many manipulated through their addiction to...

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0: a dress for me, huh?
1: Thought I'd see you.
0: Oh, why?

changed her mind. Oh, did she say this in January? She just seems so different from the other.

0: would be quicker if you told me what you don't like about him.
1: I don't understand what is happening to my friend. I think of her all day.
0: Very young. You're very young, what else is there about you?

I feel like I don't know what it is.

0: self-destruct has been canceled.
1: Hey,
2: what are you ducking me?
1: No, what are you?
2: Where's my money?
3: I don't have it yet.

0: A new life awaits you in the off-world colonies. The chance to begin again in a golden land of opportunity and adventure.
1: This monitor is to be used for emergencies or special requests only. All routine information can easily be obtained through the bulletin panels installed at...

0: combined with economic advantages of the mating structure, far surpasses any disadvantages in increased perversions. A final an infinite translated mathematics of tolerance and charity among artificial memory devices is ultimately binary. Stimulating rhetoric. Absolute. The theater of noise is proof of all potential.
1: The circulation of artifacts. The golden talisman underfoot is phenomenon luxury. And in the history of now, all ethos of design.

0: sensors indicate increasing density of silica-based organic material adhering to the hull.
1: Please, please, no, no, I will watch Murder Capital Television as you say. Please, please, no, no, don't hurt me. I will watch all day.
2: Murder Capital Television.
3: This is Ironwork. Ironwork. Break. Zulu. November. Yankee. Payback. Tango. Stand by. Charlie. Zulu. November. Yankee. Quebec. Tango. Stand by. Charlie. Zulu. November. Yankee. Quebec. Tango. Stand by. Message follows. Charlie. Zulu. November. Yankee. Quebec. Tango. Yankee. Foxtrot. Foxtrot. Bravo. 3. Golf. Delta. November. Juliet. Disregard this transmission. This is Ironwork out.

0: that runs.
1: I am the Night Rider. I'm a fuel-injected suicide machine.
0: I am the Wrecker. I am the
1: Controller. I'm a Night Rider, baby.

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1: Yeah. Hey there. Open up.
2: How are they going to understand us?
3: We're talking sign language.
1: They'll understand us all right.
2: Sure.
1: Sure? Everybody understands when you wave the white flag, you want to be friends? Hey there. Open up.
3: Come on out. We're friends.
1: That's right. We welcome you. We're friends. Yeah.

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But there is, unseen by most, an underworld. A place that is just as real, but not as brightly lit.

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1: 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This is absentee. Absentee. Break. Lima. Quebec. Tango. Charlie. Quebec. Charlie. Standby. Message follows.
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0: This game has one objective, power. We will be fighting for countries chosen at random by the machine. But for this demonstration, I will choose France. Target areas will light up on the map. Whoever hits them first with his laser beam will score a point. But there's another way to win. With your left hand, you control two nuclear missiles. With your right hand, you control a shield to block my missiles. But if you fail, boom, I win the game. You will be red. I will be blue. Are you ready? Begin.
1: Thank you, gentlemen. The eternal battle for the domination of the world begins. Random target selection, Spain. Value $9,000.
2: 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They grow out of those pods.

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there's a strange affinity with death. Many school districts today are teaching a death education, where they take first graders, second and third graders, and acquaint them with death, not in the concept of life after death, but with death itself. And kids are being taken to mortuaries and allowed to see and even touch dead bodies. There is this fascination with death to desensitize us to death.

0: Only way to settle this argument is to play Russian roulette. Do you know how to play Russian roulette?
1: No, I don't.
0: You play Russian roulette this way. I have this pistol. One bullet in chamber. Spin cylinder. Cock the gun. Haul the gun to your head and pull the trigger. I go first. Good luck.

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